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2: 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Ladies and gentlemen, this is the one and only Toli Ragalu. 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

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Ladies and gentlemen, ee shubha rojuna manamandaram malli kalusukone yoka avakasham kalugutunnadi manamandariki. Hoping that you are doing very good and great out there. Ee shubha samayana from 8 to 9 maravakandi mana ganta sepu telugu patala prayanamlo nunnaru. 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So come join us, priyamaina shrotalara, mana ee nati manoharamaina telugu prasaramlone ee sangeeta yokka pratyekamaina prayanamlo.

Oh, so you the po samayana, we are talking about dosti, friendship, and the you know, nai the RRR and a movie lo nunna. Powerful sambhashanalu, marovakandi, raktam veru kawachu kani mana gundela yoka beat ukade. 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That was in between Ram Charan Tej and NTR.

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It goes out also to Bharya Vashini, to Amma Veda and all families in Poludu family of Highlands. Special dedication from my good friend Vijay.

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